0: Радіо Джаз. 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
1: That's why the chinks do it, Japs do it, Alvin Lifeland little laps do it. 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In Spain the best upper sets do it, Lithuanians and let's do it. 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
2: There was a boy, very strange, enchanted boy.

heart will dance within your arms. Summer night is magic, enthralling is all. The night would be tragic if you weren't here to share, my dear. Covered with heaven above, let's dream a dream, love a two, wrapped in the arms of sweet romance.

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Well, we start into pet, and that's when I get

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I sit in my chair, filled with despair. There's no one could be so sad.